0: morning. Coming up tomorrow.
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0: 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It's okay. We won't tell anyone. We're jamming out too.
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1: Uh-huh.
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Lunch right now on WIOG. It's Erica. Shakira is going to be performing with Madonna for the World Cup that they're holding in New Jersey. It was just announced this week. It's Don't Lie, WIOG.

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Zara Larsson is nominated. 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That's going to be going down May 25th. 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

0: Partly cloudy skies today, a high of around 73. Clear to partly cloudy in the overnight with a stray shower or thunderstorm possible and a low of 55. I'm Allie with a look at your 102.5 WIOG weather.
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